day, Potts Farm was a place to go. Load a truck up, hit the dirt road. Jump the barbed wire, spread the word. Light the bonfire and call the girls. King in the can and the Marlboro man. Jack and Jim were a few good men. Where you learn how to kiss and cuss and fight too. Better watch out for the boys in blue. And all this small town, he said, she said. Ain't it funny how rumors spread? Like I know something y'all don't know. Man, that talk is getting old. You better mind your business, man. Watch your mouth. Before I have to knock that loud mouth out. I'm tired of talking, man. Y'all ain't listening. Them old dirt.

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7: St. Joe, Q Country Weather.
8: Scattered cloudiness and a gusty south wind moving our way for the wee hours of the morning. Our overnight low into the upper 70s. Heading throughout our Tuesday, looks like for Wednesday too, with wall-to-wall sunshine. Highs are up right around 90 to 95. Stifling humidity, though, giving us the heat index value ranging from 105 to 110. I'm meteorologist Jennifer Naramore.
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6: Scattered cloudiness and a gusty south wind moving our way for the wee hours of the morning. Our overnight low into the upper 70s. Heading throughout our Tuesday, looks like for Wednesday too, with wall-to-wall sunshine. Highs are up right around 90 to 95. Stifling humidity though, giving us the heat index value ranging from 105 to 110. I'm meteorologist Jennifer Naramore.

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6: Scatter cloudiness and a gusty south wind moving our way for the wee hours of the morning. Our overnight low into the upper 70s. Heading throughout our Tuesday, looks like for Wednesday too, with wall-to-wall sunshine. Highs are up right around 90 to 95. Stifling humidity, though, giving us the heat index value ranging from 105 to 110. I'm meteorologist Jennifer Naramore.
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7: Scattered cloudiness and a gusty south wind moving our way for the wee hours of the morning. Our overnight low into the upper 70s. Heading throughout our Tuesday, looks like for Wednesday too, with wall-to-wall sunshine, highs are up right around 90 to 95. Stifling humidity, though, giving us the heat index value ranging from 105 to 110. I'm meteorologist Jennifer Naramore.

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7: Scatter cloudiness and a gusty south wind moving our way for the wee hours of the morning. Our overnight low into the upper 70s. Heading throughout our Tuesday, looks like for Wednesday too, with wall-to-wall sunshine. Highs are up right around 90 to 95. Stifling humidity, though, giving us the heat index value ranging from 105 to 110. I'm meteorologist Jennifer Naramore.
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8: Scattered cloudiness and a gusty south wind moving our way for the wee hours of the morning. Our overnight low into the upper 70s. Heading throughout our Tuesday, looks like for Wednesday too, with wall-to-wall sunshine. Highs are up right around 90 to 95. Stifling humidity though, giving us the heat index value ranging from 105 to 110. I'm meteorologist Jennifer Naramore.
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1: Scattered cloudiness and a gusty south wind moving our way for the wee hours of the morning. Our overnight low into the upper 70s. Heading throughout our Tuesday, looks like for Wednesday too, with wall-to-wall sunshine. Highs are up right around 90 to 95. Stifling humidity though, giving us the heat index value ranging from 105 to 110. I'm meteorologist Jennifer Naramore.
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5: Scattered cloudiness and a gusty south wind moving our way for the wee hours of the morning. Our overnight low into the upper 70s. Heading throughout our Tuesday, looks like for Wednesday too, with wall-to-wall sunshine, highs are up right around 90 to 95. Stifling humidity though, giving us the heat index value ranging from 105 to 110. I'm meteorologist Jennifer Naramore.
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1: Scattered cloudiness and a gusty south wind moving our way for the wee hours of the morning. Our overnight low into the upper 70s. Heading throughout our Tuesday, looks like for Wednesday too, with wall-to-wall sunshine. Highs are up right around 90 to 95. Stifling humidity though, giving us the heat index value ranging from 105 to 110. I'm meteorologist Jennifer Naramore.
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Oh.

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6: Scattered cloudiness and a gusty south wind moving our way for the wee hours of the morning. Our overnight low into the upper 70s. Heading throughout our Tuesday, looks like for Wednesday too, with wall-to-wall sunshine. Highs are up right around 90 to 95. Stifling humidity, though, giving us the heat index value ranging from 105 to 110. I'm meteorologist Jennifer Naramore.
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Oh.

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6: Scattered cloudiness and a gusty south wind moving our way for the wee hours of the morning. Our overnight low into the upper 70s. Heading throughout our Tuesday, looks like for Wednesday too, with wall-to-wall sunshine. Highs are up right around 90 to 95. Stifling humidity, though, giving us the heat index value ranging from 105 to 110. I'm meteorologist Jennifer Naramore.
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2: St. Joe, Q Country weather.
3: Scattered cloudiness and a gusty south wind moving our way for the wee hours of the morning. Our overnight low into the upper 70s. Heading throughout our Tuesday, looks like for Wednesday too, with wall-to-wall sunshine, highs are up right around 90 to 95. Stifling humidity though, giving us the heat index value ranging from 105 to 110. I'm meteorologist Jennifer Naramore.

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Oh.

0: 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And Blackhawk.
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4: Scattered cloudiness and a gusty south wind moving our way for the wee hours of the morning. Our overnight low into the upper 70s. Heading throughout our Tuesday, looks like for Wednesday too, with wall-to-wall sunshine, highs are up right around 90 to 95. Stifling humidity, though, giving us the heat

0: index value ranging from 105 to 110. I'm meteorologist Jennifer Naramore.
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5: Scattered cloudiness and a gusty south wind moving our way for the wee hours of the morning. Our overnight low into the upper 70s. Heading throughout our Tuesday, looks like for Wednesday too, with wall-to-wall sunshine. Highs are up right around 90 to 95. Stifling humidity, though, giving us the heat index value ranging from 105 to 110. I'm meteorologist Jennifer Naramore.
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4: St. Joe, Q Country weather.
5: Scattered cloudiness and a gusty south wind moving our way for the wee hours of the morning. Our overnight low into the upper 70s. Heading throughout our Tuesday, looks like for Wednesday too, with wall-to-wall sunshine. Highs are up right around 90 to 95. Stifling humidity, though, giving us the heat index value ranging from 105 to 110. I'm meteorologist Jennifer Naramore.

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4: Scattered cloudiness and a gusty south wind moving our way for the wee hours of the morning. Our overnight low into the upper 70s. Heading throughout our Tuesday, looks like for Wednesday too, with wall-to-wall sunshine. Highs are up right around 90 to 95. Stifling humidity though, giving us the heat index value ranging from 105 to 110. I'm meteorologist Jennifer Naramore.
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4: Scattered cloudiness and a gusty south wind moving our way for the wee hours of the morning.

0: Morning, our overnight low into the upper 70s. Heading throughout our Tuesday, looks like for Wednesday too, with wall-to-wall sunshine, highs are up right around 90 to 95. Stifling humidity, though, giving us the heat index value ranging from 105 to 110. I'm meteorologist Jennifer Naramore.
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3: Scattered cloudiness and a gusty south wind moving our way for the wee hours of the morning. Our overnight low into the upper 70s. Heading throughout our Tuesday, looks like for Wednesday too, with wall-to-wall sunshine. Highs are up right around 90 to 95. Stifling humidity, though, giving us the heat index value ranging from 105 to 110. I'm meteorologist Jennifer Naramore.
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0: St. Joe's Q Country 92.7 Co-Wetzel and Jesse Murph. Cool, that's High Road. Even hotter today, y'all. Oh, my. Just a couple of degrees, maybe 94 degrees out there for your high. Boy, it's going to be really warm. Careful, y'all. Ella Langley's coming up. Be her next on Q Country 92.7.
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0: 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My last single Saturday night.
1: 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Hey, it's Brad. Good morning. Outstanding from her album Dandelion. It's Ella Langley.
2: Yeah.
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2: She

0: St. Joe's Q Country 92.7. Hey, it's Brad. Good morning. The greatness of Amarillo by morning. That's George Strait. Fantastic. 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So at myqcountry.com in the contest section, there's a chance for you to register to win tickets to go see Luke Bryan at the all-new Morton Amphitheater down in Riverside. I think we got four tickets over there. 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

0: St. Joe's Q Country 92.7. Hey, it's Brad. Good morning. How y'all doing? I'm telling you, right over there on the Q Country 92.7 Facebook page, you can get details about the St. Joseph fireworks display on Saturday night. Yeah, we got all the details right there on the Q Country 92.7 Facebook page. Shaboozy and Amen got it for you next on Q Country.
1: With a look at Ag News headlines, I'm Kara Hart on Brownfield. Two Missouri farmers say the crop conditions are good ahead of the upcoming heat wave. Bryce Fisher in West Central Missouri says corn on his farm has pollinated and is starting to grain fill, and this heat wave is welcome. Rance Daniels in the Missouri Boot Heel says his farm received some timely rains in June, which will help the crop survive the upcoming heat. Ag leaders say additional farm aid is needed to prevent the struggling ag economy from causing broader impacts across rural America. Ted McKinney is with the National Association of State Departments of Agriculture.
2: There is a ripple effect, and that's why we've got to keep these farmers alive.
1: USDA says farm production costs could hit record high next year, and U.S. corn continues to ship out at a relatively fast pace. USDA will also be releasing its much-anticipated acreage report at 11 o'clock Central Time. For more Ag News, markets, and weather, go to brownfieldagnews.com. I'm Kara Hart for Brownfield.
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4: Mostly clear this morning. It's going to be sunny, windy, and hot today with a high 95. Our heat index near 105 with an extreme heat warning in effect. Partly cloudy overnight till low 78. The heat and humidity back again tomorrow. It'll be windy with a high 94. 78 Wednesday night and Thursday's high 95. I'm meteorologist Dan Holliday.
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2: 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Experts say they're most effective up to 95 degrees. The Missouri Department of Health and Senior Services urges plenty of water and steady cooling breaks. Weston, Missouri is under a boil water advisory after water pressure problems. The notice stays in effect until further notice. Public Water Supply District No. 7 of Platte County has also issued a precautionary boil advisory tied to the situation. Officials say boil water for drinking and cooking at least 3 minutes. Crews are working to restore service and will alert residents when it's lifted. For news online, check out StJosephPost.com.
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0: St. Joe's Q Country 92.7. Hey, it's Brad. Good morning. Not to say that it's hot, but right now we have a feels-like temperature of 175 degrees.
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St. Joe's Q Country 92.7, 18-year-old Ty Myers there at his debut single. What a great song. Ooh, boy, man, like 94 degrees for your high later on today in St. Joseph. When it comes to the feels-like temperature, you know, I was trying to think of something to describe it. Well, the first thing that came to mind was a playground slippery slide in 1977.

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5: Mostly clear this morning. It's going to be sunny, windy, and hot today with a high 95. Our heat index near 105 with an extreme heat warning in effect. Partly cloudy overnight till 78. The heat and humidity back again tomorrow. It'll be windy with a high 94. 78 Wednesday night and Thursday's high 95. I'm meteorologist Dan Holliday.
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0: St. Joe's Q Country 92.7. Hey, it's Brad. Good morning. How y'all doing? My goodness sake. It's already 80 degrees in St. Joseph. It's 80 already. What a bike ride to Studio Q this morning. It was a little crazy. Yeah, 80 degrees already. 93, your high later on today. And the heat indecency is going to be well above 100. The thing that's going to be different about today than yesterday, we're not going to have as stiff a breeze out there. So, yeah, we're all going to roast today. But, hey, at least it's not snowing, okay? Hey, shut up. Now, you need to make plans. Friday night, if you did not know, the Chillicothe Mudcats are coming to town for a little baseball game.
1: Let's play baseball!
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0: you.
1: I don't even know what's going on in baseball. Half the players, obviously, on steroids. Half have been arrested for beating up their girlfriends. A couple have been named in paternity suits. And this was a Little League game.
2: You laughed when I got smacked in the face with a baseball bat.
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6: She was like a 3D baseball card that changes depending.

Mornings with Brad King. 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
1: St. Joe's Q Country 92.7 from the hottest movie on the planet. That movie is Toy Story 5, and that is Taylor Swift from the soundtrack. Of course, Taylor and Travis getting married on Friday. They say at Madison Square Garden. I'm not necessarily buying that. Although they do have quality air conditioning at MSG there in New York City. We'll see what happens. So it's going to be really hot. Hot already out there. 80 degrees in St. Joseph. Very, very humid. 93 for your high later on today. The big difference, we're not going to have that stiff wind today. There's going to be a little bit of a breeze, but not like yesterday. That helped kind of take the edge off of the day a tad bit anyway. But the heat indecency is going to be well above 100 degrees. So be careful out there and make sure to take frequent breaks in the shade if you have to be out in the elements. That helps a lot. But I tell you, if we're lucky today, the asphalt will melt and smooth out some of the potholes.

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5: Mostly clear this morning. It's going to be sunny, windy, and hot today with a high 95. Our heat index near 105 with an extreme heat warning in effect. Partly cloudy overnight till low 78. The heat and humidity back again tomorrow. It'll be windy with a high 94, 78 Wednesday night, and Thursday's high 95. I'm meteorologist Dan Holliday.
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0: St. Joe's Q Country 92.7. Hey, it's Brad. Good morning. Happy Tuesday. Thank you for tuning in. We appreciate y'all. It's going to be really hot again today. 93 for your high out there. A heat indecency beyond 100 degrees. It's already 80 in St. Joey, America. So if you have not heard, on Saturday, they're having their annual Mazingo Lake 4th of July celebration. That's happening on Saturday. And they've got a full day of events. It looks like a lot of fun. Up there, everything's starting like at 8 o'clock in the morning. They got like a kids fishing derby to start the day's activities. Of course, fireworks at dusk there at Mazingo Lake. And I love this. At 5 o'clock, they're going to have Mazingo Bingo on Saturday. 5 o'clock Mazingo Bingo, which sounds like a blast. Yeah, Mazingo Bingo, where high rollers are encouraged not to start a bench-clearing brawl.
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0: St. Joe's Q Country 92.7. Hey, it's Brad. Good morning. Luke Combs for you there. That is Be By You. 93 for your high. A heat and decency well beyond 100 degrees today, so be careful out there. Coming up 8:10, Nearly Impossible Trivia. I'm going to give away another one of those fantastic Q Country sunshades for your car or truck. They're so fancy. They come in a bag. And one of the great things about it is that when you open it up, I mean, it's big. You know, it fits your whole windshield. The best thing about it is that it doubles wonderfully as a gigantic fan. Oh, yeah, it's a big plate of filthy right over here. Them all serve it up family style at your Hollywood sleaze, and away we go. So look at this. It's the concert event that you didn't think you needed, but you actually do. Lionel Richie is out on the road with Earth, Wind, and Fire this summer. Yeah, Lionel with Earth, Wind, and Fire. Come on. You got to admit that's super cool. I'm telling you, I'm in.
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3: Mostly clear this morning. It's going to be sunny, windy, and hot today with a high 95. Our heat index near 105 with an extreme heat warning in effect. Partly cloudy overnight till low 78. The heat and humidity back again tomorrow. It'll be windy with a high 94. 78 Wednesday night and Thursday's high 95. I'm meteorologist Dan Holliday.
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1: St. Joseph is changing city operations for the 4th of July period, with altered hours set for July 3 and July 4. City offices and the Joyce Ray Patterson Activity Center will be closed both days. The St. Joseph Aquatic Park will run limited hours July 4 from 11:30 a.m. to 2:15 p.m. Transit buses, the rec center, the landfill, and the recycling center will also be closed. TNT's Tavern is set to pour its last round after Tuesday the 30th. The bar at 2602 North Belt Highway has been open for 10 years. In a Facebook post, the owner says the building has been sold and the owners no longer want to run the bar. Regulars now have one final stop. For news online, check out stjosephpost.com.
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0: St. Joe's Q Country 92.7, really hot today. Be careful out there. 93 for your high. Ella Langley and Choosin' Texas, Taylor Swift's song from Toy Story 5. That knocked Ella out of the top spot on Billboard's Hot 100. But Ella still has three songs in the top 10, which is outstanding. So, you know, Taylor Swift has the Swifties. Those are her fans. If you didn't know, Ella Langley, her fans are the Ella Fellas. I'm not kidding you. Yeah, the Ella Fellas. And if you didn't know this, Morgan Wallen has Bail Bondsman. I mean, really. Oh, it's your country music news. Let's do it. Here comes the mud. You knew this was going to happen sooner or later. Jelly Roll's soon-to-be ex-wife, Bunny XO, says that being married to Jelly Roll was like being in prison. Oh my.
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0: St. Joe's Q Country 92.7. Hey, it's Brad. How y'all doing? It's going to be hot today. 93 for your high. Heat indecency well beyond 100 degrees today. Be careful out there. 810 Nearly Impossible Trivia is coming up. I'll give away some free stuff. While you're making your plans for the 4th of July weekend, remember, the Stags are back in action on Friday night as the arch rival Chillicothe Mudcats roll into Philwell Stadium to pick up their participation trophies.
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6: Mostly clear this morning. It's going to be sunny, windy, and hot today with a high 95. Our heat index near 105 with an extreme heat warning in effect. Partly cloudy overnight till low 78. The heat and humidity back again tomorrow. It'll be windy with a high 94, 78 Wednesday night, and Thursday's high 95. I'm meteorologist Dan Holliday.
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3: 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Kansas Insurance Commissioner Vicki Schmidt just picked up a major boost in the governor's race. The Kansas Farm Bureau's Political Action Committee, Vote FBF, has endorsed Schmidt, and it follows a notable move. Schmidt has chosen former lawmaker and Kansas Farm Bureau President Joe Newland as her running mate. Rural issues and turnout could be pivotal. For news online, check out StJosephPost.com.
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0: Joe's Q Country 92.7. Hey, it's Brad. Good morning, George Strait. Awesome. How are you? Happy Tuesday. Are you ready for the big contest? No, we got to do this, but I want you to be cautious, y'all. Want you to be careful. Want you to take sips of water during the contest. I don't want anybody getting overheated here, okay? You got to replenish those electrolytes during nearly impossible trivia. I haven't lost anybody yet. Not going to start today. So here's the number to call. It's 387-9927. Take a drink. There you go. Thanks. All right. Now, up for grabs, I got one of those fantastic Q Country sunshades for your car or truck, man. They're so fancy. They come in a bag. And one of the great things about it, man, when you open that thing up, it pops out real big, like windshield size there. If you wave it around, it makes a fantastic fan, too. So, yeah, let's do this. Here's your question. It's the number one thing that people procrastinate about replacing. It's the number one thing that people procrastinate about replacing. You use it every day. Most people use it more than once a day. And we don't replace it enough. Yeah, what do you think it is? Number to call, 387-9927. Good luck.
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6: 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Remember, our office is out here on the roads of Missouri. So please, put down your phone, pay attention, and by all means, slow down in work zones. After all, we don't speed through yours, because at the end of the day, we all just want to do our work and get home.

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Of course, that was back before the war. Yeah, your uncle and I made quite a pair, flying F-15s through hostile air. He went down, but they missed me by a hair. He'd always stop right there and say,

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Dad, I wonder if I ever let you down, if you're ashamed how I turned out. Well, he lowered his voice, then he raised his brow, said, let me tell you right now.

0: you, Country. Good morning. It's a big contest. Are you ready to play?
1: Yes. Good morning. How are you?
0: You know, I'm feeling pretty good. Here we go. It's a great question. It's the number one thing that we procrastinate about replacing. What do you think it is? Come on.
1: Is it the microwave?
0: No, it's not that. Let's see. Q Country, good morning. It's a big contest. Are you ready to play?
1: Yes, I am.
0: Okay, so here we go. This could be difficult, so I'm gonna kind of narrow this down a little bit. It's the number one thing that we procrastinate about replacing. Now here is the narrowing down part. You put it in your mouth. Oh, what could that be?
1: It's your toothbrush.
0: Of course it is. Yes, of course it is. Yes, it's your toothbrush. Yeah, I tell you, I'm the worst about that. Yeah, you got to replace that thing. Hey, congratulations and well done.
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11: Mostly clear this morning. It's going to be sunny, windy, and hot today with a high 95. Our heat index near 105 with an extreme heat warning in effect. Partly cloudy overnight till low 78. The heat and humidity back again tomorrow. It'll be windy with a high 94, 78 Wednesday night, and Thursday's high 95. I'm meteorologist Dan Holliday.
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1: St. Joseph is adjusting hours for the 4th of July stretch covering July 3rd and July 4. City offices and the Joyce Ray Patterson Activity Center will be closed both days. On July 4, the St. Joseph Aquatic Park runs limited hours, 11:30 a.m. to 2:15 p.m. Transit buses, the Rec Center, Landfill and Recycling Center are closed July 4. TNT's Tavern, a familiar stop at 2602 North Belt Highway, is set to close after Tuesday the 30th. It's been open 10 years, and the owner says on Facebook the building has been sold. The post adds they no longer want to run the bar. That ends a decade-long run for TNT's Tavern. Trenton R9's Board of Education has approved the 2026-2027 budget. Revenues at $14,636,820, spending at $16,099,136, a projected $1,462,316 deficit. Superintendent Daniel Gott says the gap largely reflects the final payment on 2018 general obligation bonds. The board also revised a dual sport agreement, reviewed summer maintenance, updated handbooks and policies, and added a $16 an hour kitchen manager job under OPA. For news online, check out stjosephpost.com.
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1: 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Oh, it's your country music news. Let's do it. Here comes the mud. You knew this was going to happen sooner or later. Jelly Roll's soon-to-be ex-wife, Bunny XO, says that being married to Jelly Roll was like being in prison. Oh, my.
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0: St. Joe's Q Country 92.7. Hey, it's Brad. Good morning. There's Luke Bryan for you right there, his latest one. And he's going to be in concert at the all-new Morton Amphitheater in Riverside. And we've got four tickets to see Luke in concert right over there in the contest section at myqcountry.com. 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
2: Mostly clear this morning. It's going to be sunny, windy, and hot today with a high 95. Our heat index near 105 with an extreme heat warning in effect. Partly cloudy overnight till low 78. The heat and humidity back again tomorrow. It'll be windy with a high 94. 78 Wednesday night and Thursday's high 95. I'm meteorologist Dan Holliday.
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St. Joe's Q Country 92.7. Hey, it's Brad. Good morning. I tell you what, things are going well for Vincent Mason, a newcomer to country music. You know, he gets to call Stella Lefty his girlfriend, which is a big, big deal. You know, Stella Lefty's daddy is a billionaire. He is, seriously. He's the guy behind Groupon. So, yeah, it was a cool birthday for Vincent Mason this year. Yeah, Stella got him a really wonderful gift. She bought him Connecticut. So, oh, shut up.

St. Joe's Q Country 92.7. Hey, it's Brad. Good morning. What a fantastic debut for Zach John King. Great track. Yeah, Q Country 92.7.

St. Joe's Q Country 92.7, Zach John King for you right there. Great song, man. We love that. Happy Tuesday. So, yeah, dangerously hot later today. Careful out there, y'all. 94 degrees for your high. You know, when it comes to the feels-like temperature, I was trying to think of something to describe the feels-like right now. And the first thing that came to mind was playground slippery slide in 1977.

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9: Dangerously hot weather conditions remaining in place. Abundant sunshine today, our actual high 95, but when you factor in the humidity, we're looking at a heat index value from 105 to 110. Tonight, partly to mostly cloudy, low mid to upper 70s. Dangerous heat again for tomorrow. Plenty of sun, the high middle 90s. I'm meteorologist Jennifer Naramore.
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St. Joe's Q Country 92.7. Hey, it's Brad. Good morning. Did you get entered to win Luke Bryan concert tickets yet? Oh, you got to do that. I'll give you details coming up. Now it's Corey Kent on Q Country 92.7.

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0: St. Joe's Q Country 92.7. Hey, it's Brad. Good morning. That's Toby. Super duper hot today. 94 degrees for your high. 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It is. It's just wonderful there. And you can get details on how you can register to win tickets to go see Luke Bryan live in concert at the all-new Morton Amphitheater down in Riverside. Do that right there in the fully air-conditioned contest section at myqcountry.com.
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0: St. Joe's Q Country 92.7. There's Luke Holmes for you, and that's it for me. I got to get out of here. Have yourself a great day. Billy's in next. He'll make you famous. Be careful with all this heat out there. Billy's got some great tunes coming up. Jason Aldean and Randy Houser next on Q Country 92.7.
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6: Dangerously hot weather conditions remaining in place. Abundant sunshine today, our actual high 95, but when you factor in the humidity, we're looking at a heat index value from 105 to 110. Tonight, partly to mostly cloudy, low mid to upper 70s. Dangerous heat again for tomorrow, plenty of sun, the high middle 90s. I'm meteorologist Jennifer Naramore.
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the old man's face. 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His kids were mad as hell.

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3: Dangerously hot weather conditions remaining in place. Abundant sunshine today, our actual high 95, but when you factor in the humidity, we're looking at a heat index value from 105 to 110. Tonight, partly to mostly cloudy, low mid to upper 70s. Dangerous heat again for tomorrow. Plenty of sun, the high middle 90s. I'm meteorologist Jennifer Naramore.
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4: Dangerously hot weather conditions remaining in place. Abundant sunshine today, our actual high 95, but when you factor in the humidity, we're looking at a heat index value from 105 to 110. Tonight, partly to mostly cloudy, low mid to upper 70s. Dangerous heat again for tomorrow. Plenty of sun, the high middle 90s. I'm meteorologist Jennifer Nairamore.
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5: Dangerously hot weather conditions remaining in place. Abundant sunshine today, our actual high 95, but when you factor in the humidity, we're looking at a heat index value from 105 to 110. Tonight, partly to mostly cloudy, low mid to upper 70s. Dangerous heat again for tomorrow. Plenty of sun, the high middle 90s. I'm meteorologist Jennifer Naramore.
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4: 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Soybeans and corn are higher on what appears to be end-of-the-month short covering. The quarterly grain stocks and planted area numbers really were not that friendly. July beans are up 8.5 at 11.17 and a quarter. August is 6 higher at 11.25 and a quarter. July corn's up 8 at 4.10. September's 5.5 higher at 4.15 and 3 quarters. Cattle are down, awaiting direct business. August lives 147 lower at 242.10. October's down 115 at 236.25. August feeders are 295 lower at 364.52. And hogs are mixed, consolidating at the end of the month, with July up 25 at 94.07 and August 80 higher at 98.07. John Perkins, Brownfield.
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6: Dangerously hot weather conditions remaining in place. Abundant sunshine today, our actual high 95, but when you factor in the humidity, we're looking at a heat index value from 105 to 110. Tonight, partly to mostly cloudy, low mid to upper 70s. Dangerous heat again for tomorrow, plenty of sun, the high middle 90s. I'm meteorologist Jennifer Naramore.
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6: Dangerously hot weather conditions remaining in place. Abundant sunshine today, our actual high 95, but when you factor in the humidity, we're looking at a heat index value from 105 to 110. Tonight, partly to mostly cloudy, low mid to upper 70s. Dangerous heat again for tomorrow. Plenty of sun, the high middle 90s. I'm meteorologist Jennifer Naramore.
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5: Wall-to-wall sunshine and extremely hot weather coming our way for the rest of today. We are dry tonight and for tomorrow. We're in the mid-90s for today with a heat index greater than 105 to 110. Mid to upper 70s for the low tonight and those mid-90s returning for tomorrow. Slight chance for showers or a thunderstorm Thursday morning. I'm meteorologist Jennifer Naramore.
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5: Wall-to-wall sunshine and extremely hot weather coming our way for the rest of today. We are dry tonight and for tomorrow. We're in the mid-90s for today with a heat index greater than 105 to 110. Mid to upper 70s for the low tonight and those mid-90s returning for tomorrow. Slight chance for showers or a thunderstorm Thursday morning. I'm meteorologist Jennifer Naramore.
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4: Wall-to-wall sunshine and extremely hot weather coming our way for the rest of today. We are dry tonight and for tomorrow. We're in the mid-90s for today with a heat index greater than 105 to 110. Mid to upper 70s for the low tonight and those mid-90s returning for tomorrow. Slight chance for showers or a thunderstorm Thursday morning. I'm meteorologist Jennifer Naramore.
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10: Wall-to-wall sunshine and extremely hot weather coming our way for the rest of today. We are dry tonight and for tomorrow. We're in the mid-90s for today with a heat index greater than 105 to 110. Mid to upper 70s for the low tonight and those mid-90s returning for tomorrow. Slight chance for showers or a thunderstorm Thursday morning. I'm meteorologist Jennifer Naramore.

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Keith Urban, Somewhere in My Car, as we crack open a final couple hours of your workday on a Tuesday. Billy Rich in for Travis Dodge. Coming up, John Pardee, Zach Top, Morgan Wallen, and now Justin Moore on Q Country.

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0: John Party and Boots Off here on St. Joe's Q Country 92.7. Billy Rich in for Travis Dodge. 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
5: Direct cattle markets were quiet Tuesday. Butcher hogs were steady. I'm John Perkins with a Brownfield Market Update. You better build bigger bins. It's just a suggestion, but regardless, be ready to maximize your per acre profits with MX Series corn by Stein. Stein has yield. Soybeans and corn are up on end of the month short covering. July beans were 8 higher at 11.16 and 3 quarters. August was up 5 at 11.24 and a quarter. July corn was 10 and 3 quarters higher at 4.12 and 3 quarters. September was up 6.5 at 4.16 and 3 quarters. Live and feeder cattle were lower, waiting for that direct trade. August live was 115 lower at 242.42. October was down 72 at 236.65. August feeders were 287 lower at 364.60.

0: And nearby hogs were higher. Deferred months were lower on another round of spread adjustments. July was up 50 at 94.32, and August lean was 92 higher at 98.20. I'm John Perkins with a Brownfield Market Update.
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5: Wall-to-wall sunshine and extremely hot weather coming our way for the rest of today. We are dry tonight and for tomorrow. We're in the mid-90s for today with a heat index greater than 105 to 110. Mid to upper 70s for the low tonight, and those mid-90s returning for tomorrow. Slight chance for showers or a thunderstorm Thursday morning. I'm meteorologist Jennifer Naramore.
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0: That was the very first song Brooks and Dunn ever released. 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So congratulations to Brooks and Dunn on a wonderful career. Brand New Man, this hour's Q Country Classic on St. Joe's Q Country 92.7.
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0: Be By You here on St. Joe's Q Country 92.7 as we're gearing up for the Amelia Earhart Festival. 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
8: Wall-to-wall sunshine and extremely hot weather coming our way for the rest of today. We are dry tonight and for tomorrow. We're in the mid-90s for today with a heat index greater than 105 to 110. Mid to upper 70s for the low tonight and those mid-90s returning for tomorrow. Slight chance for showers or a thunderstorm Thursday morning. I'm meteorologist Jennifer Naramore.

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And how would you like to know the same information? 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
3: 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Superintendent Daniel Gott says the main driver is the final payment on 2018 general obligation bonds. 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
6: Wall-to-wall sunshine and extremely hot weather coming our way for the rest of today. We are dry tonight and for tomorrow. We're in the mid-90s for today with a heat index greater than 105 to 110. Mid to upper 70s for the low tonight, and those mid-90s returning for tomorrow. Slight chance for showers or a thunderstorm Thursday morning. I'm meteorologist Jennifer Naramore.
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Young Band and Crazy Girl cracking open the final hour of your Tuesday workday. It's Billy Rich in for Travis Dodge. Riley Green on the way. Blake Shelton. Hudson Westbrook. Kenny Chesney. Now, Megan Maroney on Q Country.

Dustin Lynch, mind reader here on St. Joe's Q Country 92.7. 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Then you have us right there on your home screen.

0: Riley Green and Change My Mind on St. Joe's Q Country 92.7, where you can enter to win Luke Bryan concert tickets. You heard me right. A pair of tickets to go see Luke Bryan July 9th at the Morton Amphitheater. 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
2: Wall-to-wall sunshine and extremely hot weather coming our way for the rest of today. We are dry tonight and for tomorrow. We're in the mid-90s for today with a heat index greater than 105 to 110. Mid to upper 70s for the low tonight and those mid-90s returning for tomorrow. Slight chance for showers or a thunderstorm Thursday morning. I'm meteorologist Jennifer Naramore. Yeah. Oh,
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Jason Aldean, Carrie Underwood, If I Didn't Love You, on a Tuesday workday afternoon as we're counting down what very little is left. Here's Loke.

0: about what happens to us when we're gone. We all wonder what happens to people that we love when they're gone. So with that in mind, here's Let Him In Anyway.
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0: there.
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Keith Urban, Long Hot Summer. We may be in for one of those, even though it seems to constantly rain. Mother Nature, what is going on?

0: again.
1: Hudson Westbrook, House Again here on St. Joe's Q Country 92.7. And again, this is the final day of June. So if you'd like to take the quiz at the quiz corner of myqcountry.com for the month of June, you got to get it done by the end of tonight. And I strongly suggest that you do this one. If you have never done one of our quizzes before, this is the one you need to do. It's all about our country celebrating

0: in its 250th birthday this coming Saturday. 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
4: Overall chances for wet weather, not the greatest. As we're moving on through the next few days, we've got the heat and humidity. That'll be the main weather story. Scattered cloudiness through the night, breezy too, our low upper 70s. Abundant sunshine through Wednesday, Thursday, Friday too. Highs all 3 days, mid-90s. The heat index 100 to 105. I'm meteorologist Jennifer Naramore.
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5: 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Trenton R9 Board of Education has signed off on a 2026-2027 budget. 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Superintendent Daniel Gott says the main driver is the final payment on 2018 general obligation bonds. The board also updated handbooks, approved a dual sport agreement, summer maintenance, and a $16 an hour kitchen manager post under OPA. 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
8: Overall chances for wet weather, not the greatest. As we're moving on through the next few days, we've got the heat and humidity. That'll be the main weather story. Scattered cloudiness through the night, breezy too, our low upper 70s. Abundant sunshine through Wednesday, Thursday, Friday too. Highs all 3 days, mid-90s. The heat index 100 to 105. I'm meteorologist Jennifer Naira Moore.
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Billy Rich in for Travis Dodge. Getting you home after a Tuesday work day. There's Morgan Wallen.

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8: Overall chances for wet weather, not the greatest. As we're moving on through the next few days, we've got the heat and humidity. That'll be the main weather story. Scattered cloudiness through the night, breezy too, our low upper 70s. Abundant sunshine through Wednesday, Thursday, Friday too. Highs all 3 days, mid-90s. The heat index 100 to 105. I'm meteorologist Jennifer Naramore.
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Florida Georgia Line, round here on St. Joe's Q Country 92.7. We're round here. We have a Q Country classic on the way. We'll also hear from Bradley Gilbert. Now it's Kane Brown on St. Joe's Q Country.

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0: incredible album, Haunted Heart, back in 1993. Sammy Kershaw, number one hit for him. She Don't Know She's Beautiful. This hour's Q Country Classic on St. Joe's Q Country 92.7.
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0: there. 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

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It's Billy Rich in for Travis Dodge, getting you home after a Tuesday workday. You're spanking Maroney.

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4: Overall chances for wet weather, not the greatest. As we're moving on through the next few days, we've got the heat and humidity. That'll be the main weather story. Scattered cloudiness through the night, breezy too, our low upper 70s. Abundant sunshine through Wednesday, Thursday, Friday too. Highs all 3 days, mid-90s. The heat index 100 to 105. I'm meteorologist Jennifer Naramore.
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Riley Green, Worst Way, here on St. Joe's Q Country 92.7. Getting you home after a Tuesday workday. It's Billy Richard for Travis Dodge and Jason Aldean.

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Dierks Bentley, and What Was I Thinking on St. Joe's Q Country 92.7. On the way this hour, Ella Langley. We'll hear from Thomas Rhett as well. Max McNown, and now it's Morgan Wallen.

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0: Red Ain't a Bad Life here on St. Joe's Q Country 92.7. Billy Rich in for Travis Dodge. And I tell you what, you've just got a few hours left to take the June quiz at the quiz corner of myqcountry.com. It's all about this weekend. It is about our great nation celebrating 250 years. So we've compiled a little quiz about 250 years of U.S. history. And the best part about it, take the quiz, and just for doing so, you're automatically entered to win $250 worth of Amazon and Visa gift cards. But you got to get it done by midnight tonight. Take the quiz at the quiz corner of myqcountry.com.
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6: Overall chances for wet weather, not the greatest. As we're moving on through the next few days, we've got the heat and humidity. That'll be the main weather story. Scattered cloudiness through the night, breezy too, our low upper 70s. Abundant sunshine through Wednesday, Thursday, Friday too. Highs all 3 days, mid-90s. The heat index 100 to 105. I'm meteorologist Jennifer Naramore.
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0: So, it's 1978. You've got two incredible, well-known, top-shelf country artists. So what do? You have those two do an album of duets together. And that's what they did. Waylon, Willie did that. And boom, you got yourself a number one hit, a big sing-along song that's still living large after all these years. Waylon Jennings, Willie Nelson from January of 1978, number one hit. Mamas, don't let your babies grow up to be cowboys. 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

0: 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Billy Rich in for Travis Dodge. Good to see those guys. Going to do a couple performances together at some TV shows. One of them celebrating 250 years of U.S. history. And maybe, who knows, stranger things have happened. Perhaps we see them get back together again. It could be cool. About ready to wrap up our time together on this Tuesday. We'll be back with a couple more next on St. Joe's Q Country 92.7.
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6: Overall chances for wet weather, not the greatest. As we're moving on through the next few days, we've got the heat and humidity. That'll be the main weather story. Scattered cloudiness through the night, breezy too, our low upper 70s. Abundant sunshine through Wednesday, Thursday, Friday too. Highs all 3 days, mid-90s. The heat index 100 to 105. I'm meteorologist Jennifer Naramore.
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Life is a Highway on St. Joe's, Q Country 92.7. It's going to do it for me. Have yourself a great rest of your Tuesday as we get ready to welcome in July. I know it's hard to believe.

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